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0: KMOJ is celebrating its 50th year anniversary. 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
5: I'm Amber Payton with BIN News Now. Florida death row inmate Richard Knight is scheduled to be executed tonight for the murders of a pregnant mother and her four-year-old daughter. Knight was sentenced to death in 2007.
6: They were told that really their role was just to sort of have a straw poll, and that's what happened here.
5: His attorneys later argued for life in prison over flawed jury instructions, but the Florida Supreme Court rejected that request. A new poll shows a close race between two Black Democratic candidates for D.C. mayor. The CityCast D.C. poll has D.C. Councilmember Janice Lewis George at 39% and former Councilmember Kenya McDuffie at 34% among likely Democratic voters. And Philadelphia Eagles linebacker Nolan Smith Jr., who is Black, is facing speeding and reckless driving charges in Georgia. Deputies say Smith was clocked driving 135 miles per hour in a 70 mile per hour zone on Interstate 16. Get BIN News Now on demand 24/7 on the iHeartRadio app.
2: 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May 23rd, Memorial Day weekend. We'll be cruising along the St. Croix, departing from St. Croix Boat and Packet in Stillwater. 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

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My I need to be appreciating it. 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
8: I'm Amber Payton with BIN News Now. President Trump has called off an AI executive order signing ceremony.
9: I didn't like certain aspects of it. I postponed it.
8: With several industry executives in the Oval Office Thursday, Trump said he worried the order could slow U.S. growth in artificial intelligence. The order would have required AI companies to submit new models for federal review before public release. Black civil rights attorney Ben Crum says the prosecution of former Hartford, Connecticut police officer Joseph Magnano is only a first step, not justice. Magnano was charged with first-degree manslaughter in the fatal shooting of Stephen Jones and is expected in court June 5th. Crum says he believes the charge should have been murder. And Quinta Brunson, who is Black, is set to develop and star in a new Betty Boop feature film. The movie will explore the relationship between the creator of Betty Boop and his iconic animated character. Get BIN News Now on demand 24/7 on the iHeartRadio app.
5: 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May 23rd, Memorial Day weekend. We'll be cruising along the St. Croix, departing from St. Croix Boat and Packet in Stillwater. 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
1: It's time for the Community's Choice to let you know about some of the upcoming events in the community. 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She presents the book Jaheim's First Juneteenth. 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Bullwhip Custom Car Club is presenting Silence the Violence Against Our Youth. 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Macedonia Baptist Church presents Food Shelf in a Box. 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Purple Day in Remembrance of the Purple One. It's featuring performance by Johnny Brown with special guests Michael DeCole and Jackson Hurst. Also, DJs, Dan Speaks, and me, Kim Yohaley, and more. There will be food trucks, vendors. It takes place June 6th, 12 to 7 p.m. at Phyllis Wheatley Field, 1301 10th Avenue North in Minneapolis. 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I'm Kim Yohaley, and may the Lord God bless you real good.
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6: I'm Amber Payton with BIN News Now. President Trump has called off an AI executive order signing ceremony.
7: I didn't like certain aspects of it. I postponed it.
6: With several industry executives in the Oval Office Thursday, Trump said he worried the order could slow U.S. growth in artificial intelligence. The order would have required AI companies to submit new models for federal review before public release. Black civil rights attorney Ben Crump says the prosecution of former Hartford, Connecticut police officer Joseph Magnano is only a first step, not justice. Magnano was charged with first-degree manslaughter in the fatal shooting of Stephen Jones and is expected in court June 5th. Crump says he believes the charge should have been murder. And Quinta Brunson, who is Black, is set to develop and star in a new Betty Boop feature film. The movie will explore the relationship between the creator of Betty Boop and his iconic animated character. Get BIN News Now on demand 24/7 on the iHeartRadio app.
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8: KMOJ is celebrating its 50th year anniversary. 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
1: 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KMOJ is celebrating its 50th year anniversary. Celebrate with us at the 17th annual KMOJ Cruise Fundraiser, May 23rd, Memorial Day weekend. We'll be cruising along the St. Croix, departing from St. Croix Boat and Packet in Stillwater. 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
1: It's time for the community's choice to let you know about some of the upcoming events in the community. 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She presents the book Jaheim's First Juneteenth. 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Bullwhip Custom Car Club is presenting Silence the Violence Against Our Youth. 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For more information, 763-288-8187. Macedonia Baptist Church presents Food Shelf in a Box. 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Purple Day in Remembrance of the Purple One. It's featuring performance by Johnny Brown with special guests Michael DeCole and Jackson Hurst. Also, DJs, Dan Speaks, and me, Kimyo Haley, and more. There will be food trucks, vendors. It takes place June 6th, 12 to 7 p.m. at Phyllis Wheatley Field, 1301 10th Avenue North in Minneapolis. 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I'm Kimyo Haley, and may the Lord God bless you real good.
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1: 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It's featuring performance by Johnny Brown with special guests Michael DeCole and Jackson Hurst. Also, DJs, Dan Speaks, and me, Kimuel Haley, and more. 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It takes place June 6th, 12 to 7 p.m. at Phyllis Wheatley Field, 1301 10th Avenue North in Minneapolis. 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I'm Kimuel Haley, and may the Lord God bless you real good.
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3: 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I probably should pick that cup back up.
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3: Okay. 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
0: Mr. Him.
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1: KMOJ wants to remind you about the dangers of drinking and driving. 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

0: Good morning. Happy Friday morning to you, the 22nd day of May 2026. I'm Freddie Bell. I'm happy to be with our morning team, which includes Chantel Sings, who's at the controls, theme music from Showtime. You hear that in the background. Our Wake Up Workout music mix is on the way, and there's news from the Black Information Network. Our show is produced by Sean Hartman. Everybody, we're building really something special on the north side. More on that soon, and we're excited about what's going on and what that is going to mean to our community. And good morning, Chantel Sings.
1: Good morning, Freddie Bell. How goes it? Happy Friday.
0: And same to you.
1: Is it Friday?
0: It is Friday.
1: Okay.
0: All day today.
1: All day. Okay.
0: All day. And then we're cruising down the St. Croix tomorrow.
1: Tomato.
0: Yes. And the weather will clear.
1: It's going to be beautiful tomorrow. It was supposed to be some rain coming in the morning, but that cleared up, and it should be a nice little beautiful, partly sunny day tomorrow.
0: Absolutely. And the color of the day is champagne gold, a soft, shimmery, and smooth way to catch that sparkle just right in without really overpowering the room. The kind of color that says confidence doesn't always have to be loud. And shout out to Hastings this morning, a Mississippi River town with deep railroad and manufacturing routes, known for its historic downtown and strong connection to the Minnesota River commerce and transportation history. Glad you're with us this morning. Chantel was mentioning the weather, mostly cloudy today with a slight chance of morning showers, then scattered showers and a slight chance of thunderstorms this afternoon. Highs in the mid-60s and southerly winds, southeasterly winds, I should say, up to 30 miles per hour. Tonight, showers likely with lows in the lower 50s. Tomorrow, mostly cloudy with highs around 70, and then good news for the KMOJ 17th annual cruise down the St. Croix Saturday evening. It looks mainly dry with comfortable temperatures once we get into the evening hours. Sunday, sunny and warmer with highs in the 70s. Memorial Day, sunny and summer-like with highs reaching 85 degrees. Right now, it's 48, the exact opposite, 48 instead of 85 right now in the metro area.
1: Mm-hmm. And also, Waymo is temporarily pausing freeway trips for its taxi service. Those are the self-driving cars, as we know. While it works to upgrade performance, they say, in construction zones in certain areas, if you're traveling this weekend and you planned on taking one of those self-driving vehicles, cities affected include Phoenix, San Francisco, Los Angeles, and Miami. Severe weather and flooding issues have also led to a pause in all service in Atlanta, Austin, Dallas, and San Antonio. The company said that surface street operations remain in cities where freeway service is paused. So if you

0: one of those yet?
1: No, I've seen plenty of them, though.
0: Would you ride in one?
1: I think the technology is going to have to improve.
0: Yeah, no. Wait, because I saw another video with a little robot was supposed to be trying to do Michael Jackson dance. I don't know if you saw this video. It's all over on social media right now, and he just tripped over himself, tripped all over the stage, fell down, and then just called it a day and just laid there. They had to come and drag the robot off stage. And he started off good doing Michael Jackson moves and everything. They had the music going and everything. And then all of a sudden, he just started tripping all over himself and tripping all over the stage. And then when he fell down and passed out and just laid there, that was it for me. They came like, get backstage.
1: That kind of pitchy dog.
0: That's crazy. These things, they just start glitching. It's just the glitchiness for me. I can't do it.
1: Man. Well, Amy Bach here locally is getting 41 years, almost 42 years in prison. Last year, Bach was convicted of pandemic-era fraud.

0: involved allegations that he pointed a gun at civilians during a confrontation. The agent did post, as I mentioned, $100,000 bail and was released as the case moves forward. His attorney says Morgan plans to fight the charges in court.
1: Well, that's the first one anyway of...

0: More coming.
1: Indeed. And the Minnesota Twins begin a 10-game road trip with the contest against the Red Sox at Boston Fenway Park tonight.
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0: That's Hoot and Ty. Good stuff there on the People Station and the Ice, Minnesota's coldest music. As you head out today, you might want to take an umbrella or a rain jacket. We'll see mostly cloudy skies with some scattered showers developing by this afternoon and gusty southeasterly winds tonight. Rain showers remain likely with temperatures holding in the lower 50s, mostly cloudy tomorrow and near 70 during the day. The KMOJ cruise night on St. Croix is shaping up pretty nicely. A little cool breeze maybe, but overall not bad weather to be out on the water listening to the music, maybe even dancing too. Sunny and beautiful on Sunday with highs in the upper 70s. Memorial Day, a lot of sunshine and warm temperatures near 85. Right now it's 80, no, it's 48 in the Twin Cities.
1: You looking for next week. It'll be coming. You just got to relax. I know you want it. It's coming. It's coming.
0: I so want to sit outside and not have to run back in.
1: Yes, yes. I'm definitely ready to get the patio going. But next Tuesday, did you see it's going to be like at least 90 next Tuesday?
0: Yes.
1: That's something else.
0: And low humidity.
1: Looking forward to it. On the streets, though, 35 East southbound, there's a traffic incident between Wheelock Parkway and Maryland Avenue. That's in St. Paul. Again, a traffic incident reported there at 35 East southbound. But that is all of us on the system. Pretty quiet this morning. But we'll keep you up to date and in the loop as the morning continues. In the meantime, the clock says 6:34. Chingy's on the way. Chingy. You like Chingy?
0: I like crackers with it too.
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0: 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If you're hearing this message, you're most likely in a vehicle. And if you're not wearing a seatbelt, that could be tragic news. Buckle your seatbelt. It's the law.
6: 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They ensure that everyone has a fair chance to navigate intersections safely. 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Obeying traffic signals and signs is a small action that can make a big difference in preventing accidents. Let's work together to create a safer driving environment. 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
4: Done.
3: Aired the last episode last night after CBS announced last summer that it was canceling the show. Former President Obama was among those who acknowledged the end of the era, paying tribute to Colbert on social media. Mm-hmm. He also noted that for more than a decade, Stephen Colbert has been one of the top voices of late night, making us laugh and, even more importantly, reminding us who we are and what America stands for. There are a lot of people who are vying to be the last person on Stephen Colbert's show as a celebrity. And all these people started trotting out, sitting in the audience.
4: Oh, yeah.
3: And the last person that came out was Paul McCartney.
4: Yeah, singing that Beatles song.
3: Mm-hmm.
4: Goodbye Today or something like that.
3: Goodbye Yellow Brick Road.
4: Goodbye to Tomorrow.
3: Oh, yes. Goodbye to Yesterday. Yeah, I don't know.
4: All right. Goodbye to last week.
3: Hello, goodbye.
4: Yeah, bye, goodbye, hello.
3: Yeah, hello, goodbye.
4: Bye, hi. Bye, hi. That's probably what it's called. Hi, bye.
3: Man, so McCartney, and he turned off the lights for the last time.
4: Why did they even cancel the man anyway? What was the point?
3: Ran afoul with CBS and the president.
4: I think they said they tried to say it was a money deal or something. Like they couldn't. There was some. They tried to make it seem like it was no issues. It was just business. It was a business situation.
3: You can take it how you want it, but it seems mighty suspicious to me.
4: You would think Jimmy Kimmel would have went before Stephen Colbert.
3: Really?
4: The way that Jimmy Kimmel and the president go back and forth all the time. The president doesn't like Jimmy Kimmel because he speaks his mind. He speaks out.
3: There are a lot of people who do speak out. And yesterday there was a eviscerating of the president from his own party and Democrats about the paying out millions of dollars of people who were part of the January 6th takeover of the, or attempted takeover of the, of Congress.
4: Mm-hmm.
3: It's interesting.
4: He paid out how much? What did he do?
3: He wants to set up a trust fund to pay all these people who rioted against America.
4: That's crazy. Wow. Well, I'm not surprised to hear something like that.
3: To support his rivals, even the MyPillow fella. I can't think of his name.
4: Oh, yeah,
3: right
4: now. Yeah, I know. Yeah, I know exactly what you're talking about.
3: A lot of people have been hurt.
4: Oh, wow. That is... let's move on. So you remember the movie Sinners, of course.
3: Mm-hmm.
4: Sinners is heading to Universal's Halloween Horror Nights as a haunted house experience. Not interested. The attraction will transport, though, guests back in time to the juke joint, where they realize that nothing is all it seems. As guests attempt to evade the vampires at every turn of this experience, they say they'll encounter characters lifted straight from the film, including Sammy, Mary, Annie, Pearline, and Cornbread. Halloween Horror Nights begins August 28th at the Universal Studios Orlando Resort and September 3rd at the Hollywood location. I wish the Hollywood location would be sooner because I'll be out that way and I'm going to go to Universal Studios there, but I don't think I would want to go to this because I'm not big on haunted houses. I'm not into all of the don't jump out and scare me or surprise me. I'm not into that. No.
3: Don't scare you.
4: No, don't. I tell my son even when he comes to the house, like, I need to know you're in the house. Text me, yell out, Mom, I'm here, something. I don't like to be crept up on. So with the haunted houses experiences, usually they jump out at you. I'm not into that. You know, so that's not the way this PTSD works.
3: Okay. No, I swore off haunted houses years ago.
4: And that Sinners movie was not scary because it took me a long, long time to watch it. I just wasn't sure if it was going to be too much for me.
3: Mm-hmm.
4: But I watched it probably like 3, maybe 4 times now, and I could watch it again and again. But the end,
3: really?
4: At the very, very end, though, that's when I have to kind of turn it off. I can't really watch the very end.
3: Oh,
4: when that demon thing comes out, that's too much for me. But other than that, I mean, I'm a Michael B. Jordan long time. You know, we've been married for years.
3: Mm-hmm.
4: You know? So, of course, to see him twice, I mean, hey, I'm willing to take the chance, you know?
3: Oh, my gosh.
4: I'm inside watching all the Creed movies right now, too. I watched Creed, the first Creed. I'm going to watch Creed, too. I mean, I've watched them all before, but I just need a Michael B. Jordan fix, so... I'll be watching Creed 2, then Creed 3, then I'll move over to some other Michael B. Jordan films.
3: Okay.
4: Still, we know I've been a long time wife of Michael B. Jordan. We know this.
3: So when are you going to tell him?
4: He knows. I wrote plenty of letters.
3: Oh, my goodness. The racing world was stunned yesterday by the death of 41-year-old NASCAR legend Kyle Busch. Passed away of a sudden and undisclosed illness. Tributes have been pouring in from all other racing stars, including Denny Hamlin, who once called Busch one of NASCAR's fiercest drivers. Jimmy Johnson called Busch one of NASCAR's greatest talents. He says, "We've all lost a friend." He is one of the most celebrated NASCAR drivers.
4: I figured he was pretty popular. And if you're into, you know, that whole NASCAR thing, I know that's got to be a huge blow. Because anytime those NASCAR drivers, and they get paid, too.
3: Oh, yeah.
4: Ooh.
3: Oh, yeah.
4: Sheesh. And it's a dangerous job. Like, I mean, you know, look what they have to do. But those people get paid.
3: That's Uber on steroids.
4: Right. That's me on
3: steroids. Nobody in the back seat.
4: That's me, how I drive every day. I should sign up, shouldn't I? I do it all the time. They don't pay me when I drive like the NASCAR. What's that about?
3: They want you to pay them with ticket money.
4: That's why the system is backwards, see? We got to change the system. Where's Bobby Joe Champion and them? Let's change the system, man. Where's Mayor Fry when you need him when it comes to this type of thing?
3: And it is Friday.
4: Right, Fry Friday. Well, sorry to hear that he passed away.
3: Man, do you remember the ice beverage buckets?
4: No, but I hear Dunkin' Donuts is coming out with something like that, huh?
3: Yeah, 48-ounce buckets filled with Dunkin' iced coffee or refreshers. Now, the stores will have only 25 of them to sell. The buckets went viral after they were tested in New England. TikTok was flooded with customers marveling and joking at the size of the beverage. 48 ounces. And I just read a report yesterday that says that 48% of Americans are overweight.
4: And then they came out with, what is this bucket? What is it?
3: It's soft drinks. Coffee or refreshers is what they called them. Iced coffee or refreshers. Go for almost $15 a buck.
4: How much is a bucket? How many drinks are in the bucket?
3: That's it. That's one big drink, like a big gulp.
4: Oh, no. I thought it was just like a bucket full of different drinks. You can just get, you know, order a bunch of different drinks and they put them in a big bucket. You telling me it's a bucket of one drink?
3: It could be Dunkin's iced coffee or something they call refreshers.
4: Nah.
3: Yeah.
4: That's too much to be drinking. I can't even do a big gulp. That's too much. Like, I literally buy, I'm not a soda drinker like that, but if I do, I will do the very small mini cans of Sprite. I don't like caffeine, like, I don't like Coke and Pepsi and all that, it's just too much, but I will do the smallest, I don't know if you saw these little mini cans.
3: And
4: they're so little, but I literally never finish it. Like, there'll be at least half left. I just can't finish it. If I do finish one, I'm surprised at myself. Like, wow, look what I finished it. So I could not imagine drinking a big bucket of a drink. There's no drink I want to drink that much of.
3: Well, they say, and you know how they are, that each store will only have 25 of them to sell. Then that's it.
4: Well, that's just still too many. One too many.
3: They're trying to get people back into Dunkin' Donuts.
4: Yeah, I guess so. I don't think about Dunkin' Donuts too much myself.
3: And then speaking of that, there's research showing that late night snacking combined with stress isn't good for your health.
4: Mm-hmm.
3: A new study is saying that snacking after 9 o'clock can have a negative impact on your digestive health and gut microbiomes.
4: Mm-hmm.
3: And the study shows that those who had high levels of stress were late night eaters were nearly 40% more likely to experience abnormal bowel habits such as constipation or diarrhea compared to 23% of people with low stress levels and ate at typical eating times.
4: Mm-hmm.
3: The study says that even eating healthy foods late at night can disrupt your body's digestive process.
4: Mm-hmm. So if you're stressed, don't eat after 9. If you're not too stressed, you probably won't have the same issues. But and when I found out you can't even eat an apple after 9, if you're too stressed and it can cause your digestive to be off, I was like, dang, you can't do nothing no more.
3: Apple will blow you up.
4: Right. You can't even have a banana or yogurt or one raspberry.
3: Nothing. Mm-mm.
4: So I suggest you work on that stress, get that stress level down. Then you can eat all you want after 9. That's what I do. Give me a nice slice and some wings. After 9 is when it goes down, man.
3: Oh, my gosh.
4: You know, I don't eat before 9. p.m.
3: It all depends on what nine you're talking about.
4: Right. 89.9, wake up, work out,
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7: 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It's featuring performance by Johnny Brown with special guests Michael DeCole and Jackson Hurst. Also, DJs, Dan Speaks, and me, Kim Yohaley, and more. 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It takes place June 6th, 12 to 7 p.m. at Phyllis Wheatley Field, 1301 10th Avenue North in Minneapolis. 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I'm Kim Yohaley, and may the Lord God bless you real good.
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0: Good morning and happy Friday to you, the 22nd day of May, 2026. We're almost out of the month of May, Chantel Sings.
1: It's happening so fast, but right down the street, there are those, right around the corner up the street and down the road, we got those summer temperatures coming next week, so that's a good thing.
0: Exactly. Finally. And it'll be nice tomorrow for the cruise down the St. Croix.
1: Yes, it will be. So tomorrow, if you haven't got your tickets, tomorrow's the 17th annual cruise down the St. Croix. 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
0: Indeed. And today is National Vanilla Pudding Day. It's proof that something simple still is really good. Smooth, cool, sweet, comforting vanilla pudding has been showing up at family tables, school lunches, and late-night refrigerator runs for generations. Don't eat it after 9 o'clock, though. Add a few vanilla wafers on top, and now you're just having dessert. You're not just having dessert. You're making memories.
1: Mm-hmm.
0: Vanilla Pudding Day. And here are today's words of the wise. Challenge yourself. Growth usually begins the moment life stops feeling completely comfortable. Challenge yourself to think bigger, forgive quicker, learn something new, or take the step you've been avoiding. The strongest version of yourself is often waiting on the other side of effort, discipline, and a little courage. Today's words of the wise, challenge yourself.
1: I like that. That's a good thing.
0: Glad you do.
1: I do. Birthday is Gemini season right now.
0: Mm-hmm.
2: Happy birthday!
3: It's your birthday.
4: We're gonna party like it's your birthday.
0: Yes, we will. And these are national celebrities. If you've been following basketball, the NBA, Mike Breen is one of the key play-by-play commentators. He's celebrating his 65th birthday today. He's also the lead commentator for the New York Knicks. Television producer Marlene King is 64. She produced Pretty Little Liars. Your friend Johnny Gill is 60 today. Actress Brooke Smith is 59. Happy birthday to Michael Kelly, who is 57 from Law and Order, The Good Wife, and House of Cards. Naomi Campbell, the supermodel, is 56. Donnell Jones is 53. Happy birthday to model Katie Price, who is 48. Celebrating also is the former Olympic short track speed skater Apollo Anton Ono, who is 44 years old. He won two Olympic gold medals, taking one in 2002 and a second in 2006. He won the fourth season, too, of America's ABC's Dancing with the Stars. Those are the local celebrity. I'm sorry, those are the national celebrities who's celebrating locally.
1: Looks like Mita Pie Bye. I love her name. Mita Pie Bye. She's celebrating her birthday today. It's Gemini season in full effect. Juan Rogers is celebrating birthday today. Shout out to Franklin Rich. Happy birthday to you. Lawrence Campbell is celebrating a birthday along with Kimberly Henry. She's celebrating her Gemini birthday today. Patrick Faudet is celebrating a birthday today. Patrick Faudet celebrating a birthday today. Yeah, there you go. Sheila Thompson, happy birthday to you. Also, Sergio Rosal is celebrating a birthday today. And Jesse Novak celebrated his birthday yesterday as well. Yesterday, if you had a birthday, you were on the cusp of Taurus and Gemini. It was a very interesting combination right there. But we're into the Gemini season right now.
0: All right, Gemini.
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0: happened to you singing the end? Because you used to do a great job on the end of that tune right there. Great job.
1: I've been threatened.
0: Threatened?
1: you try that again and call it singing, something's going to happen.
0: I thought you did great.
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1: We do. Joining us this morning, Leslie E. Redmond. She's the founder and executive director of Win Back. It's a national nonprofit dedicated to youth mentorship, healing initiatives, arts programming, and community investment. She's the former president of the Minneapolis NAACP, as we know, and a prominent voice on racial justice, community healing, and civic engagement in Minnesota. Today, we're talking about through Win Back. She launched the annual Day of Remembrance to honor George Floyd's legacy. Good morning to you, Leslie. How are you?
2: Family, how are you doing this morning?
1: All right, thank you so much. We appreciate you joining us for this wonderful event that's going to be happening tomorrow. So tell us why this moment matters. Tomorrow marks 6 years since the murder of George Floyd in the city where it happened. So tell us about why this is this moment matters so much to our community.
2: Yes, so today we are actually hosting the Day of Remembrance, and on Monday, May 25th, 2026, is when it's going to mark the 6 year remembrance of Brother George Floyd. As we all know, our community, the world, the entire globe was impacted by watching a black man lynch in broad daylight by an officer at that. And so the trauma still lives. The body keeps score. It is very important for us to remember, because as I often say, what we don't remember, we repeat. And we recognize that we couldn't even get through Chauvin's trial without Dante Wright being killed. And then the next year, Amir Locke being killed. And we saw just this year, Renee Nicole Good and Alex Pretty were killed. It's very important for us to keep pushing for justice.
1: And I agree very much with you. So so tell us about what this event looks like. What should people expect for this Day of Remembrance?
2: Yes, so we have a private brunch that we are going to host, and I did talk to King Demetrius. You all can tune into his Facebook, because we're going to let him live stream the panel discussion that I'll be moderating, along with actor and songwriter Tristan Wiles, who's a movie star and just does really great things. And then we are honored to have Brandon Williams, who is the nephew of George Floyd, and also Miss Deborah Watts, who is the cousin of Emmett Till and runs the Emmett Till Legacy Foundation. And we'll be talking about the fight for injustice since 1955, when Emmett Till was killed, to 2020, when Brother George Floyd was killed, and still to this day. We'll also be investing in young people. Over the past 3 years, we've invested over $50,000 in scholarships. This year alone, we're investing $20,000 in two Northside students and two St. Paul students. And then also, we honor the elders in our community by naming them after them. So elders Lou Bellamy from Penumbra Theater, and Mary Kay Boy, who's an education advocate, and we all know Elder Spike Maul, Northside, and also Elder Liz Moore. So it's really a real activation. It's a lot of arts and culture, and it's a lot of the community ecosystem coming together.
1: We're talking to Leslie E. Redmond is the founder and executive director of Win Back. It's a national nonprofit dedicated to youth mentorship and healing initiatives. So this event, tell us when and the location of this event again for people who may have missed it, and what time does this kick off?
2: Yes, so the brunch is already full, you all. Sorry you all won't be able to make it to there, but you can meet us at George Floyd Square today at noon. So go ahead and take your lunch break and meet us over at George Floyd Square, where we're going to have a moment of silence. We're going to lay some yellow roses in his honor, and we're going to go back to the place where it happened, so again, we can remember, so we don't keep repeating.
1: I love it, and I'm so grateful for the work that you do in the community. Tell us about, we know recently we had a lot of Kevin Hart controversy based on that roast that happened, the roast of Kevin Hart, and a lot of people in the community felt like it was traumatizing, that some of the things were said. So tell us where you stand on that. Beyond this event.
2: Yes, I was actually a part of a press conference that Nikema Levy Armstrong held at Hennepin County Government Center in response to what just really felt very cruel, very malicious. You know, when I listened to the comedian's remark, and he said, "I know the black community is proud of you, George Floyd, you know, can't breathe because as he's looking up at you, you know, And it was horrible. First of all, we know our grandmothers, we talk about, like, grandma's looking down on you. I've never heard the expression said before that someone is looking up at you who has died. And I had to ask myself, is he trying to imply that George Floyd is in hell? Mm-hmm. I didn't know where he was going with it. He made a similar joke last year. Mm-hmm. And so this is a repeat offender, right? This was not an isolated, one-off bad joke. And making a joke at our expense, at our pain, trying to make black people a punchline is not okay. Mm-hmm. You know, the elders used to say there's a time and place for everything. And then sometimes there's not a time and place for it at all, right? When we're talking about someone who was killed, who was lynched in broad daylight, it hasn't even been 6 years. And if you all remember, Kevin Hart attended George Floyd's memorial. Right. Mm-hmm. And actually said, you know, it was time for entertainers to step up. But yet 6 years later, you're trying to capitalize off of it again, but this time in a different way.
1: Mm. I definitely agree with you. It was very insensitive. And it was very, like you said, it was hard to know where he was going with that. And so I'm glad that, you know, you guys are speaking out about that. You know, before we wrap up here, talk about, again, this event that's happening, the Day of Remembrance for in honor of George Floyd's legacy. Again, it's going to be at noon at George Floyd Square. Anything else you want the listening audience to know about this event and why they should come out?
2: Yes, I just want you all to know that we are in this together. You know, one of the things that happens is they want our community to be hopeless, right? There are so many knees on our necks in so many different ways. And as a community, we have to band together. As a community, we have to know who are our enemies and who are our friends. We have to keep uplifting institutions like KMOJ. We have to keep working together. We have to keep supporting each other. And we have to remember that it was George Floyd in 2020. It was Dante Wright in 2021. It was Amir Locke in 2022. But Lord only knows who it will be next. And until all of us are safe, none of us are safe. And so again, I always say, what we don't remember, we repeat. And you all know what I love to say, don't complain, activate.
1: Absolutely. Leslie Redman, always a pleasure. Remembrance Day, moment of silence is today at noon at George Floyd Square. So make sure you guys go out and support. Thank you so much, Leslie. We appreciate you.
2: Thanks.

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0: If you miss Freddie Bell and Chantel Sings in the Morning,
1: this is both what happens on the show this week and what you've missed.
2: So. Hey, good morning, Chantel. Good morning, Freddie. How y'all doing? I still think, you know, Sam Cooke's son, I think Sam Cooke made his record. Change Don't Come.
3: Hey, old school, can you want to sing some of this or do you want to pass some of this?
4: Oh, boy.
2: I was born by the river.
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2: And a little trip. 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
3: Wow, see now, you just forgot the words.
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5: Good morning, team. How y'all doing?
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4: I was doing okay until old school called.
6: 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It's funny.
0: Freddie and Chantel in the morning. They're hilarious. I love it. And today, throwbacks all day. 89.9 KMOJ.
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14: I'm Bree Wood with BIN News Now. A new video shows UT Austin instructors telling students a state ban on diversity programs is largely ineffective. Republican lawmaker Brian Harrison agrees.
15: It's worse than watered down. It's non-existent as it relates to academics and courseroom instruction.
14: Harrison says loopholes remain and plans to push new legislation next session to further restrict DEI efforts. Edward Jones is facing a federal racial discrimination lawsuit from six former black financial advisors. The suit claims the firm gave better pay and clients to white employees. Edward Jones denies the allegations, saying they don't reflect how the company operates. And Christina Aguilera, Will Smith, The Roots, and Jill Scott are all set to headline One Philly United Concert for America. The free July 4th event in Philadelphia will celebrate the nation's 250th anniversary. 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
4: Thanks so much for that. And now weather and traffic for the area. Mostly cloudy today with scattered showers developing later on and breezy southeasterly winds gusting to near 30 miles an hour, making it feel a little colder than it actually is. Tonight, showers likely overnight, and then Saturday, mostly cloudy, and the temperatures rising to around 70 degrees. By cruise time, Saturday evening, things look really comfortable for the 17th annual KMOJ cruise down to St. Croix. Not perfect, but definitely workable Minnesota party weather. Sunday, sunny and warmer, and Memorial Day, sunny and warm with highs in the mid-80s. Right now, it's anything but that. It's 47 and cloudy in the metro area. Light rain in some areas. What are we seeing on the street, Chantel?
3: Not too much. There's one event, though, at 36 eastbound. There's a crash at Rice Street in 35E. That's in Little Canada. Pretty quiet in that area. Look out for a crash, though, if you're heading in that direction. Again, quiet this morning. The rest of the map is all green. There's only one incident on the scene. Be careful. You're doing great. Up next, more music is on the way. Plus, we've got tickets for you to to choose from one of two events that's going to be for the kids, for face painting, musical instruments, a petting zoo, all of that. There's a family four-pack of tickets we want to give you this morning, so keep listening for your chance to win that. We'll tell you how you can get those coming up shortly. The Wake Up Workout is coming up just after this, but first, the KMOJ Cruise is tomorrow, so make sure you get your tickets, eventbrite.com.
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1: It's Dr. DJ ND this morning on the People Station. And light rain is falling in some portions of the area. It's not a washout, but you'll notice that we have a lot of clouds. This morning, we're talking about public safety, public transportation, and the ongoing effort to improve rider confidence across the Twin Cities transit system, and also opportunities inside the organization. Joining us is Joseph Dossett. He is the newly appointed chief of the Metro Transit Police Department. Good morning, sir.
2: Good morning.
1: Now, I want you to say Dossett. Am I saying it correctly?
2: It's close. It's Dot Seth.
1: Dot Seth.
3: I had it right.
2: Yeah, that T messes everyone up there, but Dot Seth.
1: Dot Seth. So good to have you in our studios this morning. I know that you're new at the position of chief, but 25 years or more with Metro Transit. What's it like transitioning to the top desk?
2: You know, I was appointed the permanent chief in March of this year, but prior to that, I was the interim chief since September of 2024. So, and even before that, you know, in the roles I had as the captain of our administration team, I was our administrative lieutenant and then an internal affairs investigator. So I worked for the chief of police really since, directly for the chief of police since 2015. So
1: Wow. Certainly
2: understood a lot of what the office of the chief needed. I certainly understand systems in Metro Transit, and then, you know, our governing body, a lot of people don't know, is the Met Council. So understanding all of that and how the transit police fit in the ecosystem of public safety, I certainly understand that. So the transition, you know, I don't want to say smooth, but I certainly understood what it meant to be the chief at Metro Transit.
1: Meaning that, and last question about that, is it one thing, I think, to be the second in command, or you're assisting the commander, but now what does the feel like now to be leading the department and everything rolls up to you?
2: So this last week I celebrated my 25th year being a licensed peace officer in Minnesota.
1: Congratulations.
2: Yeah, thank you so much. I almost take this time as the chief now, the permanent chief of police at Metro Transit, to back when I first started policing. Like, I'm energized. Like, it's so rewarding. I'm seeing all the work that our officers are doing, our civilian staff are doing behind the scenes, how we're doing in recruitment, our CSO program, our community service officer program, which is our cadet program. There's actually a wait list to get in. So I'm actually really energized, and it's almost like starting when I first began all the way back in 2001. It's exciting, and I'm just so honored and privileged to lead the transit police.
3: You touched on it already a bit, but you are hiring right now, so you're recruiting sworn full-time police officers and, like you said, part-time community service officers, but there's a wait list for the community service officers?
2: That's correct. So we have a really good marketing campaign that's going out right now. You'll see it on buses, you'll see it out at the bus stops, other marquees throughout the region here, a campaign called Be the Difference. Mm-hmm. So, and really encourage a lot of people, if you haven't followed us on social media, go to our social media page, Metro Transit Police, and you'll see all of that recruitment efforts that we got going on. Again, yeah, there's a wait list for a community service officer program. We have 42 CSOs as we sit here today, mm-hmm. and we're going to march towards 55, which is our authorized strength here by sometime next month, which is fantastic. And our police officer numbers, we're at the highest we've been since 2021. So I'm really confident. Last year we hired 45 people at the Transit Police. This year we're already at 28. So we're going to crush 45 this year for sure. And when we start thinking about those community service officers as they start getting done with school this year and next year, we're going to definitely march towards our authorized strength number. Our full number is 171, and we're at 121 today.
3: Wow.
2: And we have another class of 5 or 6 people starting next month. So we'll be close to 141 by the end of the year, and then round up 171 next year.
3: The community service officers, what exactly is that for people who don't know? And you say there's a waiting list, so obviously there's a lot of people that want to be a part of that. Can you explain and break down that role?
2: Yeah, we really kind of talk about our cadet program, right? So they come in, our community service officer programs, they spend a lot of time on the system. So when you see more police, more official layers of presence out on the transit system, not just the police and the trip agents, they're the blue uniforms that are out there checking tickets on the system, but the community service officers are in gray uniform shirts, and really it's they learn how to be a police officer. They learn that transit police, like, and we do so much more. I always talk about this policing as a service concept. We do so much more than just enforce laws and rules in the transit system. We're providing customer service. We're learning routes. We're being there for not just the riders, but our employees. And the CSOs get to learn all of that. They get to learn our culture. They get to see just how to be a transit cop. And it's a great segue. It's almost kind of an on-the-job training program as they move in to be a police officer.
3: Do you have to be a community service officer first before you can be sworn in as a full-time police officer?
2: No. I mean, so we definitely recruit traditional police officer candidates that maybe are from other agencies that are done with school. The CSO program really is our training grounds. We pay for their tuition, too, right? So up to $18,000. So really, you know, if you come in as a CSO into our program, we're going to pay a very good wage, right? They're making almost $30 an hour, and we pay your tuition. So it's a great program, and that's why there's a wait list to get in there. And you just really, again, encourage everybody to check out our social media page there to see a lot of what the CSOs are doing on the system.
3: For sure. You can go to metrotransit.org, by the way, for more information on the recruitment at Metro Transit.
1: Chief, it's interesting to me. It seems because of where you are and how the your sphere of control is different, it seems that it's different than traditional neighborhood policing because you're dealing with people constantly moving through the region. What makes this kind of law enforcement unique?
2: Oh, I think what makes it unique is I would call the way that we police the transit system in our communities, I feel like it's the purest form of policing. When you think about, that's where you brought back our beat model of policing throughout the region, right? We have beat cops back downtown Minneapolis. We started a Franklin Cedar beat this year, too. We have our Northside Community Engagement Team is coming back in June on a part-time basis, and by the end of the year, we should have them back full-time. We're going to have a Brooklyn Center full-time beat. We have cops in the community. So when you're policing as a transit cop, you know, yes, we have cars and they drive around, but the majority of our time is on the front lines. Like, you are in community. So when you see a transit police officer, whether it be in a car,

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1: It's 8:28 on the clock right now. Joining us for sports, Sean Sniper. Good morning.
2: Good morning. Good morning, Chantel. Good morning, Freddie. Welcome to the Sniper Sports Report with your boy, Shaman. This is Sean Sniper. Hope you're having a fantastic Friday. In the words of my boy, Q-Bear, it's cloudy, cloudy skies, but it's still a wonderful day. Mm-hmm. Now, let's get into the sports report. The Minnesota Twins begin a 10-game road trip with a contest against the Boston Red Sox at Fenway Park tonight. The Twins took just 2 of 3 from the Astros at home earlier in the week. Minnesota is in third place in the AL Central with a 23-27 record. Connor Prelip starts for Minnesota tonight. First pitch is at 6:10 p.m. Switching over to the NFL, the Minnesota Vikings are bolstering their defensive line. The Purple signed defensive tackle Isaiah Loudermilk to a contract for the 2026 season yesterday. Loudermilk spent the last 5 seasons with the Pittsburgh Steelers after being drafted in the 5th round of the 2021 NFL Draft. The 28-year-old appeared in only 2 games with Pittsburgh last year. Switching over to the soccer pitch, the Minnesota United aim to avoid a 3rd straight loss when they host the Real Salt Lake in Allianz Field tomorrow. The Loons are coming off a 2-1 road loss to the New England Revolution last Saturday. Minnesota is

0: tied for sixth place in the Western Conference with 21 points. Tomorrow's match kicks off at 3:30 p.m. Switching over to the WNBA, the Minnesota Lynx picked up their first home win of the year with a 100-72 victory over the Toronto Temple at the Target Center. The Lynx never trailed during the win. Maya Caldwell led the way with 16 points coming off the bench, while Courtney Williams finished with 15. The 3-2 Lynx visit the Chi-Town Sky tomorrow. And finally, in minor league baseball news, the St. Paul Saints got knocked around the ballpark during an 11-3 loss to the Omaha Storm Chasers at CHS Field. Royce Lewis and Hendry Mendez both homered in the losing effort, while CJ Culpepper was charged with his second loss in relief. The 24-23 Saints send Ryan Gallagher to the mound against the Storm Chasers tonight. That has been your Sniper Sports Report with Sean Sniper. Hope you're having a fantastic day. I just want to remind everybody, follow us on TikTok. We're doing big things over there. Of course, the St. Croix cruise is tomorrow. It's going down in a major way. Hope to see y'all out there. And I want to close one thing. Dreams only work as hard as you do. So make sure you give your doubts a day off and dream bigger than you ever did before. Back to the morning crew.
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2: Entertainment indeed. The feud between Rick Ross and Drake is not over. You thought it was over? You were wrong. During a conversation with Patrick Bet-David, Ross shared his thoughts on Drizzy's new Iceman album, saying it was horrendous. The rapper added that my homies actually sat there. They lost an hour of their life listening to the record. He just got real dramatic. He also argued that Drake built too much anticipation for the album. Drake's Iceman album, of course, was released on May 15th, along with two other projects, Habibti and Maid of Honor. Lots of people saying lots of different things, but the main thing is that I think he garnered 420 million streams the first week or the first couple of days of the project. So, and it's a lot of mixed reviews. Some people saying it's the worst album ever and that he's put out. Some people saying that they love it. I mean, it's all over the board. But Drake is going to do Drake regardless. I don't think he cares either way. Christina Aguilera, Will Smith, The Roots, and Jill Scott are among the list of performers that will take the stage at One Philly Unity Concert of America. The event celebrating America's 250th anniversary on the 4th of July is taking place in Philadelphia. This show is free of charge and open to the public. On top of the performances, there are also going to be fireworks lighting up the Philly skyline. That should be a good one. The Roots, Jill Scott, Will Smith, and Christina Aguilera, all of those Philly affiliates.
1: It's a big show.
2: Jack Harlow is adding more dates to his 2026 Monica tour. The rapper has revealed 7 new shows, making it a total of 24 shows during his North American and UK tour. The additional stops in North America, he's going to stop right here in Minneapolis. He'll be in St. Louis, Montreal, Charlotte, Oakland, and Orlando. The trek in support of his album Monica marks his first headlining tour in almost 3 years. The U.S. begins, the U.S. dates anyway, begin on August 4th. If you're a fan, he's going to be in Brooklyn, New York. And Lotto is teasing a mystery collaboration with 21 Savage. In a joint post on Instagram, the couple shared a photo of a knife with a cheetah print hilt. They didn't include a caption or give any other information. However, fans were quick to speculate now that they think she'll be dropping a new single with 21 Savage. Lotto is also getting ready to release her album, Big Mama. That drops on May 29th.
1: That's what I called my grandmother.
2: Big Mama?
1: And my grandfather's Big Daddy.
2: A lot of people call their grandmothers Big Mama. I never call my grandma Big Mama.
1: Really?
2: Mm-mm. I think it's more of a Southern thing.
1: Well, we actually called her Big Mother, and we called my grandfather Big Daddy.
2: Oh, wow. I never heard calling your granddad Big

0: Well, they're from Arkansas.
1: Okay, so yeah.
0: So that's a part of it, so they come by it honestly.
1: Mm-hmm. Well, that's entertainment news, but keep listening. We have some tickets to see the movie Power Ballad. It's a brand new feel-good musical comedy drama about music, self-respect, friendship, and the price of ambition. It stars Paul Rudd, I really like him, and Nick Jonas. That's going to be a screening, advanced screening, taking place Wednesday, May 27th at 7 p.m. at the AMC Rosedale. We'll tell you how you can win those coming up shortly.
0: Sounds good. If you got to be there by 9 o'clock, you've got 16 minutes. 16 minutes to get there on time. But if you're late, say that you're trying to get some new clothes for the cruise Saturday night down to St. Croix with KMOJ. 89.9, wake up,
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11: I'm Bree Wood with BIN News Now. The Memorial Day travel rush is underway with AAA expecting slightly more travelers despite rising fuel prices. Spokesperson Mark Jenkins.
12: The trips are going to look a little bit different because people are more budget-oriented. They're looking for ways to cut back on their costs.
11: Millions are hitting the road as experts say people are holding on to summer travel plans while trying to stay on budget. Tennessee Governor Bill Lee has granted a temporary reprieve for Black Death Row inmate Tony Carruthers after a failed execution attempt. Officials say staff were unable to establish IV access for lethal injection. And a Black Army veteran is being praised after rescuing a woman trapped in rising floodwaters in Atlanta. George Brathwaite carried the stranded driver to safety during dangerous flash flooding, as officials say the storm overwhelmed parts of the city. Get BIN News Now on demand 24/7 on the iHeartRadio app.
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1: Thank you, Bree. Let's head out to the streets and see what's happening on the road. Looks like there's about four events on the system as of right now. 35W southbound, there's some debris on the roadway there. That's in Minneapolis. No major slowdown, but there's a little bit of a backup there. 35E northbound, some debris on the roadway. That's in Llano Lakes. That's at Main Street and 35W. Looks like there's some debris. Look out for that. Be careful. Also out in Afton over at 95 and Manning Avenue. Look out for some debris there as well at 94 westbound. 494 eastbound, debris on the roadway over at Xerxes Overpass and Penn Avenue. That is in Richfield. Might just be people dropping things off of their trucks. Sometimes they'll ride behind these trucks and they'll have stuff on the back. And I'm literally like, you know what? I don't want to ride behind that truck because I'm not sure if that stuff is going to fall off onto my vehicle. Be careful with the debris out there. 66 today, cloudy with occasional rain. You saw a little bit of rain showers this morning. Mainly that'll be happening throughout the morning, but no sunshine in the forecast for today. Tonight, rain with a low of 56. Tomorrow, 70 for the KMOJ 17th annual cruise down to St. Croix. Not too bad at all. No rain in the forecast. It'll be partly sunny tomorrow. Beautiful day. 81 on Sunday as temperatures start to climb by next Tuesday. You'll see temperatures with a high of 91. Yes, 91. And it's going to be hot. It's 51 right now at the KMOJ Studios. We're here on Broadway. I got tickets. 848. I'll tell you how you can win those coming up shortly. Right now, Kanye West and Riri with Freddie and Chantel in the morning. 50 years of KMOJ. Good morning.

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Celebrate with us at the 17th annual KMOJ Cruise Fundraiser. 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We'll be cruising along the St. Croix, departing from St. Croix Boat and Packet in Stillwater. 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
1: I'ma put it down, you gon' fall in love. 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

0: Chantel, good morning. 50 years of KMOJ. Thanks so much for joining us. We appreciate you. It's 9:16 on the clock. 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We're celebrating 50 years of KMOJ, so come and cruise with us 6 to 11 p.m. It is tomorrow in Stillwater on St. Croix. Vote and pack it. 6 to 11 again. 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Three levels of music. You got Don Dada Fusion on the top level doing all your soca, reggae, old school, dance hall, all the classics. Q-Bear is going to be on the first level. DJ Dime. And also, of course, we're going to have food on the boat and live performances. So make sure you guys get your tickets. Eventbrite.com is where you can go to get those. 66 today, cloudy. You'll see a little bit of rain showers here and there throughout this morning. 56 tonight, clouds with periods of rain tonight. 70 tomorrow for the KMOJ cruise. Not too bad at all. Partly sunny. By Sunday, you'll see temperatures reach a high of 81. By next Tuesday, temperatures will reach a high of about 91 as it starts to warm up just a bit. 9:17 right now. Joining us, a very special guest coming straight from ATL. Shouty. Do y'all still say that, or that's played up? What you think? Be different. Joining us this morning. Do y'all still say ATL Shouty, or that's played out?
1: We definitely say Shouty.
0: Okay, well, y'all don't be like, ATL Shouty. I remember that was like a real, that was super popular back then.
1: It ain't too old, though.
0: No, okay.
1: I definitely not heard it before.
0: All right, yeah, because I don't want to be sounding all dated. Like, you know, I ain't, you know, it is what it is.
1: Nah, you good, you good.
0: Okay, well, thank you for joining us. Be different joining us this morning. Music artists, and just since 2020, Minneapolis has become a second home for you here. First connecting through early performances and now continuing to return to the city and embracing the music scene here on the local level. And you got a new single coming out, Done Looking for Love. It's out on May 29th. Tell us about it.
1: Yes, ma'am. Yes, ma'am. So this, honestly, is like one of my favorite songs right now. I make a lot of music.
0: Mm-hmm.
1: I ain't gonna lie. And this one of the ones where it's like, I feel excited to put this song out. You know what I'm saying?
0: Mm-hmm.
1: I'm not the one that, like, used the word excited to, you know, loosely.
0: Yeah.
1: So, this is one of the ones I feel special about. So, I can't wait for people to, you know, hear it and react to it.
0: Yeah. And I can understand that as an artist. Sometimes you put a song out or you have certain songs that you feel so much more connected to than any other songs. Not like you don't love your other babies, but when you get that one song, you just feeling it like this is the one that really resonates. And why does this song hit so hard? It's called Done Looking for Love. So tell me about what that's about. Are you done looking for love already?
1: I am. I am, honestly. I am.
0: Why?
1: Because really, like, I learned that you find love, the best love, when it just happens. Like, when it just come to you.
0: Yeah.
1: That's the best type of love.
0: You believe that?
1: I feel so.
0: Okay.
1: Yeah.
0: Has it ever happened to you that way?
1: Yeah,
0: so far?
1: For sure.
0: When you wasn't looking, that's when you found the best love.
1: There you go.
0: And what happened? So is it still in place? Are you done? You say you done looking for love. So
1: yeah, for sure.
0: Okay, so.
1: When I was born, man, I ain't gonna lie to you. When I was born, my mama was the, you know, most loving to me.
0: Yeah.
1: You know what I'm saying? So it was like I didn't ask to be born. I just came in here and knew that she loved me. So it was like.
0: Yeah.
1: But nah, that's just like the best way to put it. Like, even with music, I didn't start making music until college.
0: Mm-hmm.
1: Like, music found me.
0: Mm-hmm.
1: I say that God, like, took music and just gave it to me. Like, here you go. Go do something with it.
0: Mm-hmm.
1: You know what I'm saying? He just gave me that talent. I'm super grateful.
0: For sure.
1: You know what I'm saying? So, it's like, the things that I wasn't looking for is the things that, like, showed me the most love. The things that I'm overly attached to.
0: Mm-hmm.
1: You know what I'm saying? So, it just makes sense
0: for
1: me to make a song like this.
0: We're talking to Atlanta rapper Be Different joining us this morning. A new single called Done Looking for Love is going to be out May 29th. And so for people that are not familiar with you, first and foremost, tell us about your roots here in Minneapolis. What brought you here and how did you end up connecting to the music scene here? And after, you know, you obviously live in Atlanta, but what brings you back to Minneapolis? What keeps you back coming back here?
1: One of the best people to ever touch a basketball, my little brother.
0: Mm-hmm.
1: So he keeps me here. He was my introduction to Minnesota.
0: Mm-hmm.
1: You know what I'm saying? So, and when I got out here, I was telling my my PR people, Sam, I was telling her, like,
0: yeah.
1: So when I was introduced to Minnesota, I came into this state as an artist.
0: Yeah.
1: You know, I wasn't making music until, like I said, college, like 2020.
0: Mm-hmm.
1: You know what I'm saying? 2019. So that was my initiation to coming to Minnesota, and that was like, hey, how you doing? I'm an artist. I'm be different. So mm-hmm. The whole state only knows me as an artist.
0: Yeah.
1: You know what I'm saying? So that's one special thing about Minnesota that I'm overly grateful for, because once I made the introduction, everybody just accepted me, you know what I'm saying, with open arms. Mm-hmm. Everybody was supporting and still supporting. You know what I'm saying?
0: You care to tell a listening audience that don't know who your brother is?
1: Anthony Edwards.
0: Anthony Edwards. And you know what's funny is I thought that he was older than you.
1: Yeah, yeah, yeah.
0: That's so funny.
1: A lot of people do. He's just bigger, though.
0: Because you like my little brother. I'm like, Anthony Edwards, is you older than him? All yeah. this time I thought he was older than you. That is so funny. So what do you feel about the Minnesota music scene? And I know you have an event that's happening tonight. And for those that are looking for more information on that, they can go to your social media, which your social media is crazy. You know, what do you feel about the Minnesota music scene now that you've been coming back here for a while?
1: I think it's super talented. You know, it's a lot of artists that are super talented. Mm-hmm. And I ain't gonna lie, I hear a few folks saying, like, Minnesota don't support each other, like, mm-hmm. certain artists don't rock with certain artists. Mm-hmm. And it's honestly been different for me. Mm-hmm. I ain't gonna lie. Mm-hmm. And I feel like maybe because I just show love and reach out here and try to work with whoever, you know what I'm saying?
0: Yeah.
1: So I would just say if Minnesota starts to just like show love to each other, mm-hmm. I feel like it would.
0: Yeah.
1: It would be much more supportive.
0: Yeah.
1: You know what I'm saying? From my standpoint.
0: For sure. I agree. It's just the collaborating, and you are very, very much a community type of vibe. Like, and I see even on your social media how you go to the communities and different places that you know, visit, and even from at back home. I get that from you, that you want to collaborate and to build community around music, and it's important to you. So you got some co-signs with your music. Kevin Durant. So tell us about the co-signs. I mean, as far as co-signs goes, what is it that they give you the thumbs up for all the music that you've been putting out?
1: Yeah. It's super dope, man. It's super dope to know that people like stuff that I either went to the studio and made or just made in a room by myself.
0: Mm-hmm.
1: You know what I'm saying? So to hear people of like Kevin Durant and, you know what I'm saying, everybody else that done showed me love, mm-hmm. It's a blessing, bro, because it's like I'm doing this thing that I love and people relate to it. You know what I'm saying? People resonate with it. So mm-hmm. it feels good for sure.
0: I remember you were down at the Fine Line, I think last time you were here, and then you also performed the halftime show at one of the Timberwolves games. And I would think mm-hmm. that was like an actual monumental moment, because it was maybe the first time the two brothers were on the same floor. He's playing ball and you're performing. Mm-hmm. I think that was a very unique, monumental moment. I'm sure that meant a lot to you. So tell us, we know you have an event tonight. You guys can go to his

0: getting over here in the cut.
1: Yeah.
0: They got a super supportive team, man. They just, you know, relying on them, and all you got to do is keep going. Once you got a team like that's super supportive and keep the system rolling, all you got to do is keep working.
1: So. Yep, that's true. Sam is amazing. I love her so bad. Sure. She's out there in Tennessee. Like you said, Aiden here out of New York, and your manager out of Atlanta. She's amazing. I thought she was going to come here to the
0: table. Amber, shout out to Amber.
1: Yes, sure. I love Amber. She sent me a text, too. I told you that I lost a sister, and she was so kind to send me a text, sending condolences. I thought that was amazing, super sweet. So when you got good people around you, like you said, all you really have to do is focus on the work, because it's really hard as an artist when you're doing everything. You have to do your own PR. You got to do your own advertising. You have to book your own shows. But when you have a good team, you really can focus in on the work. And I see you doing that, and you're doing a great job. Your music is amazing, by the way. I see a lot of people show you a lot of love. I know you had a gig, an event at Fine Line, like I said, not too long ago. It was packed, sold out. So good stuff. Tell people where they can find more information about you, and just briefly, you'll be in town tonight performing live at the Caboose.
0: For sure, man. Y'all definitely pop out if you're in Minnesota. Caboose show is starting at 9. Doors open at 8.
1: Mm-hmm.
0: You know what I'm saying? Show starts at 9. I won't be going on stage until like 10 or 10:30.
1: Mm-hmm.
0: But, yeah, definitely pop out. And as far as anything connected to my music or anything that I got going on, you can find on my social media, like she said. It's every platform is the number one, BDIFFERENT. So, yeah.
1: Number one, be different.
0: Yes, ma'am.

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1: 9:33, Freddie and Chantel in the morning. Let's check weather and traffic. Looks like at 394 eastbound at Louisiana Avenue and Park Place, looks like there's a crash there in that area if you're heading in that direction. And 394 over at Dunwoody Boulevard, looks like there's a crash there as well. Two events on the system, not too bad this morning. Weather for the Twin Cities, you'll see cloudy skies today. Periods of rain this morning with a high of 66, 56 tonight. And not too bad tomorrow for the 17th annual KMO J cruise down the St. Croix, 71 and partly sunny by next Tuesday. Temperatures will reach a high of 91 and 89 by next Wednesday as temperatures start to get into those summer-like temps. 51 right now and cloudy at the KMO J studios. We're here on Broadway. Up next, more music is on the way. Ari Lennox plus Neo and Tamar Braxton. Freddie and Chantel, 50 years of KMO J. Good morning.
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0: for the team saying goodbye for now. Up next, Glenn Golden and Yasha Midday is locked in and locked down. Plus, Neo's on the way. And Max B and Sierra, make it a great day and happy Memorial Day weekend. We'll see you on the boat.
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4: 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She presents the book Jaheim's First Juneteenth. 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Purple Day in Remembrance of the Purple One. It's featuring performance by Johnny Brown with special guests Michael DeCole and Jackson Hurst. Also, DJs, Dan Speaks, and me, Kim Yohaley, and more. There will be food trucks, vendors. It takes place June 6th, 12 to 7 p.m. at Phyllis Wheatley Field, 1301 10th Avenue North in Minneapolis. For more information, 612-245-6468. 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I'm Kim Yohaley, and may the Lord God bless you real good.
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9: Bree Wood with BIN News Now. Chicago leaders are rolling out a new summer safety strategy ahead of Memorial Day weekend. Black Mayor Brandon Johnson says the plan boosts resources in high crime areas.
10: And this summer we will continue leaning into what works, our partnerships, our investments, and of course coordination.
9: He's urging parents to talk with teens about the risks of large gatherings. Charges have been dismissed against a former Virginia school administrator tied to a 2023 classroom shooting. Ebony Parker had faced felony child neglect charges, but a judge ruled the evidence did not meet the legal standard for a conviction. And Spelman College is making history with 7 valedictorians in its class of 2026. The graduates, Nia Sarai Perry, Ayana Ringo, Alyssa Richardson, Coriana White, Sophia Davis, Mariama Diallo, and Alexis Sims, are known as the Spelman 7, sharing top honors. Get BIN News Now on demand 24/7 on the iHeartRadio app.
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And now, African American History, Minnesota. 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As the Director of Partnerships, Jeremiah Ellis leverages community assets to improve education alignment and outcomes, including recent work with local education philanthropy data to enhance the collective impact potential of Minneapolis and St. Paul area foundations. Generation Next itself is a coalition of business, education, and community leaders working to help young people succeed from early childhood through career pathways. Ellis is also a Roy Wilkins Community Fellow, promoting solutions to racial and ethnic inequality with the Humphrey School of Public Affairs. Outside his day-to-day job, Ellis is known locally as a public historian and storyteller, particularly about African-American history in Minnesota. He has researched and covered stories such as the Overlooked Legacy, Black Women of the Twin Cities Ordnance Plant, and the Black Rosie the Riveters, women of color who broke barriers during World War II. You've just heard African-American History, Minnesota, a co-production of KMLJ and Ampers, with support from the Minnesota Arts and Cultural Heritage Fund.

we get so deep so fast. Hey, stop her, I beat you up. 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

0: baby. 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
1: 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She presents the book Jaheim's First Juneteenth. 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Bullwhip Custom Car Club is presenting Silence the Violence Against Our Youth. 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For more information, 763-288-8187. Macedonia Baptist Church presents Food Shelf in a Box. It takes place Wednesday, May 27th, 1 to 3:30 p.m. at Macedonia Baptist Church, 3801 First Avenue South in Minneapolis. 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Purple Day in Remembrance of the Purple One. It's featuring performance by Johnny Brown with special guests Michael DeCole and Jackson Hurst. Also, DJs, Dan Speaks, and me, Kimyo Haley, and more. There will be food trucks, vendors. It takes place June 6th, 12 to 7 p.m. at Phyllis Wheatley Field, 1301 10th Avenue North in Minneapolis. 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I'm Kimyo Haley, and may the Lord God bless you real good.
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Hit her, making them play, stacking that pay. 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AMG, switch lanes, oh. Never been a vote or a lame old. 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

Caribbean heels. We can go bottle for bottle in this junk. 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He missed the get it done. I'm Mrs. One of One. Fall in love every time we link. He got me sprung.com. 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Yeah, we both outside. That's my type.

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on my loan. 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This that chicken cheese. Pickable. Let me FaceTime my op. 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Pickable. Yes, AGs. I'm putting something to sleep. 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He on the ground. 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
3: 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From Tyler Perry's Boo 1 and 2, it's Patrice Lovely. 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And Terrell Phillips from Black Street. 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
1: It's time for the community's choice to let you know about some of the upcoming events in the community. I'm Kimyo Haley. 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She presents the book Jaheim's First Juneteenth. 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Bullwhip Custom Car Club is presenting Silence the Violence Against Our Youth. 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Purple Day in Remembrance of the Purple One. It's featuring performance by Johnny Brown with special guests Michael DeCole and Jackson Hurst. Also, DJs, Dan Speaks, and me, Kimyo Haley, and more. There will be food trucks, vendors. It takes place June 6th, 12 to 7 p.m. at Phyllis Wheatley Field, 1301 10th Avenue North in Minneapolis. 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I'm Kimyo Haley, and may the Lord God bless you real good.
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0: Isaac and Jacob. 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
1: It's time for the community's choice to let you know about some of the upcoming events in the community. I'm Kimyo Haley. 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She presents the book Jaheim's First Juneteenth. 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Bullwhip Custom Car Club is presenting Silence the Violence Against Our Youth. 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Purple Day in Remembrance of the Purple One. It's featuring performance by Johnny Brown with special guests Michael DeCole and Jackson Hurst. Also, DJs, Dan Speaks, and me, Kimyo Haley, and more. There will be food trucks, vendors. It takes place June 6th, 12 to 7 p.m. at Phyllis Wheatley Field, 1301 10th Avenue North in Minneapolis. 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I'm Kimyo Haley, and may the Lord God bless you real good.
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3: 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Right there. What you saying?